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0: We have received a second call. It was a Ford vehicle crash notification.
1: 32 clear route.
2: 31 same traffic.
0: That's unit responding, it's 2802.

0: April, third quarter.
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0: I attended this phone number, trying to gather more. I wasn't able to make contact. Can you try to call back?
1: You're clear, stand by. Chilling at 31 and 32. Additional caller items, the vehicle versus another parked vehicle. Airbags to deploy. Fluid is leaking from the vehicle. We're going to start fire.
0: 32 clear.
2: 31 clear.
0: Paul 30.
1: Hey, Paul 30.
0: Reference Lincoln units crash. Did you say it was a Ford?
1: Affirmative. I'm trying to confirm if it's our same vehicle.
0: Yes, sir.
1: To 011, I want to hang up. 45 Wilkerson, disconnect itself.
2: Roving clear.
1: 28-4.
0: Paul 30. Paul
1: 30. We have white Ford Escape.
0: Declare.

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1: Paul 30.
0: I just confirmed the plate of the crash vehicle on Whispering Stream. It is going to be one and the same.
1: You're clear.

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0: 2037.
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0: 2732, you're clear, 2008.
1: 2131, you need to send us a medic for crash injuries.
0: They should be already responding to. 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

0: May 22 is on the scene. Two vehicles, moderate damage. 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
1: May 22 on scene, two vehicles, moderate damage. All checking on injuries. 2008.

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0: Okay, Paul 30.
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0: 38 out on that crash. I have a criminal warrant service with Hamlin County requesting me to Speedway.
1: You're clear. 33 still on the crash.
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1: What's your inquiry?
0: The Edward Mike Zebra 3165, total and crash.
1: 2-32, switch to inquiry for a tow request, please.
0: Sorry about that.

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1: 32, it's going to be about 5 or 7 miles.
0: 678, 2017.
1: Paul 30.
0: Hey, Paul 30.
1: Go ahead and show me available from this one is coming around to the original crash location.
0: 2017. I've already linked the two calls as well, just FYI.
1: Yes, sir. Thank you.

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It's just mulch smoking.

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0: 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APOL 49, disabled, North High and West Pike.
1: Okay.
0: 49, you're clear. 23-9, it's actually going to be a road hazard. 2 Baker 21, safety check.
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0: 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Spot traffic first at Parsons 383 Sunset.
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0: Senior 11, squad traffic for a sick person in Peach Street, Senior 11.
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0: 211, juvenile complaint, Parkman, Bayberry. Play advisor's three teens playing around. She's not sure if two of them were fighting or not. She can no longer see them.
1: That's clear. And so I'm responding.
0: Responding at 2108.
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0: APOL 49, APOL 34, domestic, 532 Sunset.
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0: Advising the caller's mother won't let him have his items. We're still chaining further.
3: Okay. 34, I'm clear.
0: Advising the clear, 2109. APOL 31, safety check.
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0: 2110. Call 49, call 34. Complainant recently got kicked out. Today the mom says she's going to destroy all of his belongings and won't let him in the house. Mother is Jennifer Price. Unknown clothing description and the caller standing outside.
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0: 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I just closed out. 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

0: 2, Lincoln 33, traffic events in the area of 4629 Township Line.
1: Two Lincoln 33,
0: the black Chevy truck, Ohio, John Frank King, 7564, keeps stopping in the middle of the roadway. They're approaching the roundabout, going very slow.
1: Lincoln 33, is direction travel southbound?
0: We're still trying to pin that.
1: 33, correct.
2: 2 Lincoln 32, you can send me that call.
0: 2 Lincoln 32, you're clear. 2133. Two Lincoln 32, they're now southbound on 42.
2: Two
0: Lincoln 33, Jeff, great, can you clear? Yeah, clear. Steve Paul 33, I ran the tag in the call, it doesn't return.
2: That's clear.

0: Call 33, call 50, they're advising they passed the deputy. New plate for the call is John Sam King 7564. That does return on a black 22 Hyundai truck.
1: 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Special clear.

0: 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They're now turning southbound on 48.
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2: Hey, Paul, 50. Just if I'm behind the vehicle, we're southbound on the bypass, coming up on Main Street.
3: Hey, Paul, 50, you're clear behind the vehicle.

0: Lincoln 33, traffic crash 2805, West Beacon.
1: Lincoln 33, clear.
0: 2140.

0: as he travels on. John Sam King, 7564, will be southbound bypass at Deerfield Road.
1: Paul, 33, I'll be with him.
2: No returns on the vehicle that we ran earlier. The black 22 Hyundai truck, no stuff on it.

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1: Check's okay.
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0: Paul 30.
1: Hey, Paul 30.
0: I just had a car pass me on 42 at 73 at 110 miles plus. Continue northbound on 42. If you want to notify Greene County, I'm unable to catch up to it.
1: Sure, sir. 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
0: It was a sedan.

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0: Paypal 33 Travis Bob.
1: The northbound on the bypass at Monroe, John Victor Henry, 8513.

0: Medic 53, a safety check.
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0: 2156.

0: 8-ball, 35,
1: 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You're clear, 21, 58.
0: 2-32.
1: 2-32,
0: go ahead.
1: Can you put me on the peak and crash and take
0: 33 off? You're clear, 2-Lincoln, 33, you clear direct.
1: Ether G's aware.
0: Okay, 21 59.

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0: time is South 2158, returns current on west to a white 2012 Chevy truck out of Miamisburg. April 31, also stacking a stable vehicle under it off.
1: 31, quick.
0: 2158.

0: Clinton on Travis Hill.
1: April 39, go ahead.
0: Be Mason Mario and John C. Quinn. Ping Ida Victor 1463. I'll be out with the gray Mercedes 4-door.

0: 10 South 2205, returns expired as of 1-20-26 to a red 2018 Chevy hatchback out of Mason. April 39, do you want additional?
1: I'm all right for now.
0: Okay, 2205.
1: Hold 34, being routed.
0: You're good, 2205. State Call 32, noise complaint, City 530. O'Neill.
2: April 13th.
0: Reference the call from earlier. The caller called back and advisor has been two more in the past 10 minutes. Advise, it sounds like jets flying by. You can feel the shock waves. It seems like it's coming from the Waynesville area. Stay advised.
2: Yeah, clear. I drove through there maybe 4 minutes ago and heard nothing for 10, 15 minutes straight, but I'll check again, right?
0: Go ahead.

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1: Hey, Father, you too, God.
0: Can you show me also the equal of the Cedar Creek Visitor Center? Right.
1: Go ahead.
0: The King Henry William 4230.

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2: 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Both the additional callers advise they live off Corwin.
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0: One of the calls came from 5606 Corbin Road. We're on the line now with somebody who advised they saw a fireball up in the air. Unknown where it occurred at. Could be down over the hill.
1: Yeah, I saw something. I'm not sure what exactly it was. Meteorite or something like that, but so far I've heard anything in the past about 20 minutes over.
0: You're clear, 2230.

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1: You're clear. Are you just clearing your pursuit?
0: Not at this time. We're going 35. 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
0: 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As he works security at Kettering Hospital.
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0: 范围了，是吧？
1: Sorry about that.
0: The northbound bypass of Turtle Creek Union. King, Tom, Queen, 2528.

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1: Yeah, 31, go ahead.
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0: 831, Squad Traffic, Verific Person, 7984, Timberwind Trail.
1: 31 on clear.
0: 23, 23.

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0: 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Paul, Robert, Adam, Nora, they're crashing. Paul, Robert, Adam, Young, Nora, 1.

0: April 11, flood traffic, six person, 7075 Brookstone.
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0: I'm going to be stopping at my PD. One of the other officers is going to complete the transfer.
1: You're clear, 2352.

0: of which you have addresses.
1: Affirmative, it was for 8133, shots fired at 1427 Middleborough.
0: Yeah, it was it.
1: Caller heard 20 to 25 shots in the area, unknown where it came from. Advise it could be from 1516 Middleborough. Advise he shoots in the backyard all the time.
0: He's put on main street, come on.
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0: Fairview and Union, John Victor Queen, 3267.
1: Your house off is 022, that tag returns. Current no wants on a blue 1998 Ford 2 or out of Dayton. TRO hasn't expired. DCW.

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1: Two 12, let's go.
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0: I'm showing up as suspicious vehicle at the pump, so the new gas station. 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

Paul Lavender, time stop is 155. Tag appears current wants on a Toyota 4-door out of Middlesbrough, Florida. Hey, Paul, I've just confirmed you're at the underpass.

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0: Hall 55, squad traffic for a fall. 4301, Oriole Court.
1: 8544.
2: Oriole Court, traffic stop.
0: Hey, Ball 55, you're clear. Ball 58, traffic stop.
2: 35 North, correction took up south at the 35, Ohio personalized. Sam Lincoln Ocean, William Victor 8.
0: Hey, Paul 15, your time is up as 204. Tigers, Curtin, Long Tail Black, 2005, Ford, two doors to the AMF can.

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2: 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That new tag is Colonel Montel Black, 2021 Ford, two-door sedan on Milltown. There's an expired CCW attached.

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0: I'm getting flagged down by somebody inside the Little River.
1: Revise on location.
0: Little River Bar and Grill.
1: That's clear. Would you like a second?
0: Oh, bud.
1: You're clear. 236. Ceiling 13, Sasha.
2: Ceiling 13. You mind giving me 45 break, change for location?
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0: 212. Another 911 hang up at 903 Brownstone Row. Phase 2, 5 meters, nothing heard. That's happening, a callback.
1: Two 0 12, that's clear.
0: 238.

0: 2012.
1: Hey, you first hang up of the disconnected cell. This time we did get a phone number. On the callback, it was an open line, nothing heard. Rapid SOS is putting the phone between 903 and 905 round soon.
0: Hey, Paul 15, traffic stop.
1: Hey, Paul 15.
0: Green Train 741, George, X-ray William, 5371.
1: Hey, Paul 15, your time is up at 240. Tag is current one, so black 2012, Cadillac Ford or sedan 911.

0: 2012. And they all said online that he's going to come out and talk to you.
1: That's fair. I'll be on scene.
0: Telegram team 246.
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0: 2013.
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0: 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They're just arguing with our call taker.
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0: Probably 7, southbound 71. Hang on to that point. Search for Alabama.
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1: 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Senior is 20.
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0: 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Squad traffic for a sec person. 4851 Allen's Ridge and Mall.
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0: 305.

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1: Twenty-seven Southbound 71, King Young David 4607.
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1: Good morning.
0: 425.

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Liberty Cooter will be closed from the addresses of 220 to 568 due to a water main break. No vehicles will be able to pass. Relayed by Warren County Comm Center 427.

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1: 12.
0: Caller advised he is having chest pains and having anxiety and like his heart is slow. There's also a caution on here that the male is bipolar and schizophrenic.
1: Easy ritual, that's clear. No officer response.
0: You're clear, 449.

0: Good.
1: There's a caution note about the male that he's bipolar schizophrenic. He does experience auditory hallucinations. He's not violent. No access weapons.
0: You're clear.

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1: 7-12.
0: I'm attaching it back to that chest pain. It sounds like the dad and Blake are now arguing. The dad advised his son has too many mental problems.
2: Go ahead.
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1: Red, clear, respond.
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0: 452.
2: Could you repeat?
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1: Clear on scene 456. 2 Lincoln 12 while being checked. Well, B&B carry out.
3: 2 Lincoln 12, guys.
1: So a female standing on the side of the road across the street from B&B, pink hoodie and jean shorts, but as she was getting close to the road.
3: Okay.
1: 456.

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1: 2012, go ahead.
0: 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I'll report.
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1: 13, that's clear.
0: 6 and 5.

0: 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Ohio Green Works 173.
1: State Buffalo, clear.
0: 215.

0: 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We've confirmed no emergency there.
1: It's all 12.
0: 620.

0: Matthew, Paul 12, Paul 7, Paul 14, and drowning, 3630, East Lower Spring Roof.
1: Yeah, Paul 12.
2: Yeah, Paul 14. Fulton.
0: Complaining device that he found his friend dead in the hotel, didn't know she was in it.
1: Paul 12, here.
2: Paul 10, I'm here. Paul 14, same trip.
0: Paul, you're in the ZR, 646.

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1: Fortune quick.
0: It's 47.

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1: April 12, you're clear. All the units can read it for April 12 at 254.
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1: Yeah, 8 24,
0: 802.

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1: We're clear.
0: 805.
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0: KG for 22. I'm stacking an animal complaining at 35 Maple Drive.
1: Put me out at the bike trail just to blow the water plant here off of, make it tender. Or make it Veterans Park.
0: Yeah, sir, you have a plate?
1: It's going to be on bicycle. I'm right on the bike trail.
0: Yeah, sir. Time is 8:32.

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0: Franklin 4th, with Virginia. Tom, Mary, 8371.

New Thomas Abbey, Bay 59. Registration is showing as active, but it's also showing expired 331 of 2026. 2021 Toyota. Out of Alexandria, Virginia.

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1: Yes.
0: Can you clear me from that phone call?
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1: Hall 21.
0: Clayton's father missing from the home. Property's already been checked. The last seen was last night. He does use a wheelchair. Last seen him, he does not drive. The father's truck is in the driveway.
1: Clear.
0: 918.

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1: 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Received a three-vehicle accident.

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1: Both lanes on Kingsville is going east. Our closing in conversation.
0: Are you selling shut down to 1002? Medic 52, safety check.
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0: Do you know if 8 David 20 cleared the 3630 East Miller Spring Grove call from earlier?
1: I don't know. Give me a minute. I'll go over and check those.
0: Okay, thank you. April 24, safety check.
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0: Hey, David 20 is clear of that. 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
1: Okay, your request. 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
1: 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I just got flagged down by a car right for a plate.
0: So we're at on North?
1: The intersection of 42 and North.
0: So is your plate?
2: Well,
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That at 10:17, the plaintiff Cardinal Lanza, 2018 Black Ford, State Chicago, Plainsville.

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0: 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I don't know if he's able to hear me, but it's for a sick person, 844 Shaker Drive, room 115, bed A, Adam.
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0: The caller was driving westbound on 73 from Township Line. Advised that the road shut down to one lane. The flaggers in a bad spot. Cannot see to your right up on them, causing people to slam on the brakes.
2: Two lane 22 is clear.
0: 1101.

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1: 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Restaurant owner Charles Walker has an expired CCW permit.

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0: 9, call 45 and escort to 5669 Henderson Road. Break.
1: 45.
0: Complainants filed paperwork with the court, needs an escort to serve the paperwork and take custody of the son, Aiden. Complainant's in a black truck, and he is on scene. Break for premise.
2: Go ahead.
0: Premise information that the son, Aiden Hendrickson, is hearing impaired. Also that the 30-year-old Brittany Canaster is high-functioning special needs that panics under high stress. The mother
3: numbers
0: in the call on that premise information.
3: Flyer 57.
2: I'm hole 45.
3: You clear out EMS 56 on the Isle of Pines Road.
0: Go ahead.
2: Can you call this complainant back and have him go down the street to the Hunter IGA or something and wait? It'll be about a 15-20 minute ETA.
0: All right, stand by. April 29, safety check.
1: 29:45.
0: Good, 45.

0: 9:45.
1: He's saying that no one's there. He said he'll just wait there. Is that okay?
0: If nobody's there, how am I supposed to get the kids?
1: I don't know. He says he still has to file paperwork with you.
0: Okay. That's not a problem. Great.
1: Go ahead.
0: I'm sorry, but can you look and see if there's still a protection order involved for him?
1: Okay, one moment.

0: 9 Paul 45, negative on the one that's entered.
1: Okay, you're clear. Thank you for looking.
0: You want me to just have him wait there then, or what do you want me to tell him?
1: Yeah, he can wait there. It'll be about 20 minutes.
0: Okay, thank you.

0: April 21 EMS traffic for a fall, 3908 Pinnerel Road.
1: Fall 21 clear.
0: 1133.

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0: I'm out with a non-injury crash, 48 and King 2.
1: Alright, 48 and King 2.
0: Yeah, CF Lebanon's in route.

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0: 458.

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1: Zebra 22.
0: 225 Bailey with John Ida King, 8621.
1: What was your plate again, please?
0: John Ida King, 8621.
1: Thank you. 1216. In your plate's returning. Kurt Noah, 2018 white DMC van out of Miamisburg.

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1: 9, Paul 45. 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I'm just adding some notes and I'll be clear.
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0: 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It's on a two-story, qualifies the dryer smoking contained inside the appliance. It didn't look like there was a hydrant nearby, but they're on a large pond in front of the residence.
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0: Two people, 23 of funeral escort from Anderson Funeral Home, 40 North Main, going to Miami Valley Memory Gardens.
1: And Chapter 7, this is long in the structure part.
0: You see in the notes which way they're going?
2: Yep.
3: Responding at 12-21.
0: Okay, thank you, 12-21.
2: Beaver 23, just by the Clear Creek unit now.
0: Okay, I didn't see any notes. They requested, but I'll let them know. Pelican 22. Pelican 22, funeral escort.
1: Pelican 22.
0: I attached you with the Springboro funeral escort, leaving from Anderson Funeral Home in Springboro. They're just missing now, going to my Valley Memory Gardens. They're going to travel 741 to Lytle in the 48.
1: Pelican 22, that's correct.
0: 1222.

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1: 10-22.
0: You could change this to an attempt to locate and put us on scene.
1: Clear on attempt to locate all three units on scene, correct?
0: Not for a minute.
1: Okay, 426.

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1: 2021.
2: Pat Swank, man.
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0: Of Ohio passenger, Henry.
2: So be a canhandle for tanker 76, engine 77, and the rest of the units on the scene. You can cancel the balance of the response. And if you're monitoring the TAC channel, we no longer need that monitor.
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0: 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Wanted a phone call about a pink slip for her niece. Reference to her niece wanting to kill herself.
1: Oh, yes, right.
0: 1325. April 21.
1: Fall 21.
0: Millie, is there a call back?
1: 21, sir.
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0: 350 in front of Flying J with Pennsylvania trailer tag, Paul Tom 809, Nora. It's either Ocean or Zero.
1: He said it was on a semi.

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1: Clear.
0: I'll try it the other way. Is it on a semi?
1: Affirmative.
0: Okay, one moment.

0: 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It does return on a 2022 Great Dane trailer.
1: Pigeon 50,
0: Jeff. I fired it out of Pennsylvania. 2022 Great Dane trailer.
1: Please.
0: 1329.

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0: Nightfall 20, a criminal warrant service through OST. You want to meet at the Thornton's Gas on Monroe?
1: April 20.
0: Confirmed. Call the SO. They want to meet at the Thornton's Gas in Monroe, 400 Gateway Boulevard.
1: Give it to 45, please.
0: Okay. 9-4-45.
2: 45, I was cleared. Did they get an ETA by chance?
0: No ETA because they're still waiting on a wrecker.
2: Okay, you're clear.
0: 1321.

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0: Emergency one.

0: APOL 20, another criminal warrant service break.
1: Correct.
0: Also, out of OSP, different subject, also want to meet at the Thorntons in Monroe.
1: Okay, start 21 now, and 45 can take 2. I'll take them both.
0: Okay. April 21, are you clear on both?
1: Paul, 21, revise.
0: There's going to be 2 subjects with warrants. Meet OSP at the Thornton's gas station at Monroe, 400 Gateway Boulevard.
1: Clear.
0: 9, Paul 45, are you clear?
2: Affirmative.
0: Okay, I'll clear off that one then. I sent it to 21, 1356.

0: to Lincoln 22, parking complaint, 2249 Cold Stream Drive. 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
1: Sure, you're quite the escort.
0: 1359.

0: to Lincoln 23, assistance is at the Warren County Career Center, 3525 North, State Route 48.
1: Lady 23.
0: Complainant lost their dog. Their dog sitting, the Bernese Mountain Dog, gray with black spots, has a lead on it. Last seen going into the field, the caller is hysterical. They're wearing a black tank top and black shorts, waiting out front.
1: 23-4.
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1: 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I'm going to be walking the property.
0: Okay, you're clear on 45 at 1414.

0: 9 call 45 EMS traffic for a fall at 8456 Franklin Trenton Road.
1: 9 call 45, I'm clear.
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3: Okay, call 24, clear.
2: Clear at 14-15. And that plate is returning. Cardinal 1005, white Ford van out of Loveland. Northbound on 132 now. And crashing at southbound.

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1: Have you signed out at 14-17? The plate information is returning. Cardinal wants a 2019 black GMC truck out of Morrow. Vehicle 24. Advise a crossover Lundley Whitaker, almost to Butlerville.
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1: Yeah, call 21.
0: I have a male and female route to jail. Break for starting.
1: Go ahead.
0: 43965.3.
1: 1423. April 24, will you clear the cross over the railroad tracks in Pleasant Plains?
2: April 24, clear. We have a citation. I'll be able to catch up soon for the county.
1: Okay, you're clear.

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1: Their taxi is released. What's the status of EMS 56? They're in dispatch center still.
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0: 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Dispatch DMS as well.
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0: 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The 12-year-old male, conscious, breathing, just having trouble controlling his emotions.
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1: Megan 23.
0: Just got a call of Eisen about the dog. With a leash tracking gray dog with spots behind the school direction westbound.
1: It's behind the school of the career center or?
0: Yes, that's what the caller advised. The dog is behind the school going westbound.
2: Wait, I'm in here.
0: Okay.
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1: You're clear.
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0: The location of the patient's at Gilmore. 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
2: 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What was the vehicle description?
1: It's a 2006 GMC Sierra gray color.
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1: I'm clear. 21-0 now, I'll take care of it.
0: Okay. You want me to turn raising, or are you going to advise him?
1: No, I'll let him know. You can clear up.
0: All right, thank you.

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0: 1509.
1: That was 222 that called out left stop. But you can show me on same with them.
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1: Mark me available, and also the other unit. They're going to be behind the school looking for the dog, and they're going to call dispatch if they catch it.
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0: Mason Marble, Bill Griffin, Sutton with New Hampshire, 23 Adam Paul, 21. It's going to get a portion tag.
2: Medic 51, safety check.
1: 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It's
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1: No, 545.
0: 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I tried several ways on the New Hampshire, nothing came back.
1: You're clear.
0: 1520.

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1: Medic 33, Children's 15, 22.
2: Yeah, 22. I'll be out with an outdoor fire.
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2: 911 Central.

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1: Morning.
0: Just north of Arrow Springs, a red SUV in the northbound lane.
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1: Negative on fire department. So let it burn down and keep an advisor to the laws.
0: Yes, are you available?
1: Affirmative.
0: 1527.

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2: 231.
0: Complaint advised that he put a down payment for work on the house. The work has been done, and they can't contact them. He'll be 15 minutes back to that residence.
2: 31, your question.
0: 1543.

0: APOL says you can send it to APOL 34 Post-Experiment.
1: Okay, APOL 34, you clear? APOL 34, you clear?
2: Yeah, you're good.
1: Lockout, 8612 East Atkins Court, Apartment B, Boy in Butlerville.
2: April.
1: 1551.

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0: Zorn, we're turning on a grass driver.

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0: 1557.

0: 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Do you think with 23, do you want any additional for the traffic crash?
1: Affirm.

0: Zebra 23, can I get a better location?
1: Affirm, standby. We're still on the phone with them.
0: I see him.
1: You're clear, 1602. Two Zebra 32, traffic crash with injuries near the PD.
2: 32,
1: 1602.
3: Roman from 26, citizens assist.
1: Roman from 26, go ahead.
3: I'd be out there on the county career center if you could put in the call and answer the drone up.
1: Clear on scene,
3: 1603. Roman from 26, is the dog warden still on scene here?
1: Two Zebra 23, stand by one. One Lincoln 26, I'm not showing the dog warden on scene anymore.
3: Clear, over.
1: Two Zebra 23, go ahead.
0: Change this to a medic call. 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A male fell off of his bike. I don't need a second unit. It's just starting a medic.
1: You're clear. Medics are in route. Two Zebra 33, clear direct.
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1: Battalion
0: 21. Being on scene of an electric bicycle accident, just have the one patient. 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
0: Go ahead.
1: You can go ahead with that phone call. 305.
0: Torrey Marcus Kaiden. 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Has questions about asset management.
1: You better hit it West Oregon.
0: 8754.
1: Your question.
0: 1607. Hey, Paul, 35, a phone call to your NBC.
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0: For Teresa Spears, phone number is 765-439-0409. Reference report taken in July.
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1: Medic 52, go ahead.
0: Can you extend our check 30, please?
1: Check this information. The dog Jordan called in. This is the number in the call if you need it.
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4: Yeah, communication. You can go ahead and terminate command. Release attack. Police Battalion 21 available.
1: Terminating command.
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1: Available
2: 15
1: and
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1: 2 Baker
2: 40, go ahead. Lake Road 22 and 3 with King, X-ray Lincoln, 6290.
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1: Hey, Paul Fizzy, go ahead.
0: You can clear out that public server status.
1: Thank you, 13.

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Thanks. 16-17.

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0: 1617.
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0: 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Smoldering vault.
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0: At 5695 Templin, caller missed it. Caller advised the subject missed an appointment.
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0: 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To Lincoln 21, a hang up, 7416, Waterway.
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0: Silver Jeep versus a maroon Chevy Silverado. Caller's husband fell in the bathroom and can't get up. 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
0: For tonight is 20-100 to 21-100. Advisor terminating an employee tonight, and the employee has made any comments in the past. Who would like an officer in the area?
1: I'll clear it out.
0: Okay, 1714. To Lincoln 31, safety check.
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0: to Lincoln 31, Road Hazard, near the Career Center. 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
1: You're clear. You can clear it out.
0: 1731. T-Baker 21, stacking squad traffic for a fall of Pine Ridge.
2: T-Baker 21.
0: 73-year-old female fell. Oxygen breathing.
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0: 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Patricia Purge is not at Chubby's and show me responding to the fault.
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0: 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It's going to be King Young David, 3962.

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1: 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I know I was having issues with the computer trying to find me, but...
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0: 2032, traffic crash at the Hound Dog Mart. It's in the parking lot. Black Ford truck versus gray Honda CR-V. No injuries.
1: Clear.
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1: 39. 34. 52.
0: Caller advisors, a male at the residence with a knife on his hip, and he is screaming. Caller is uninvolved. There are three kids on the scene. The male is still screaming at the caller's mother. We're getting further.
1: 39, clear. 34.
2: 8-Paul 33, assume you're out.
0: 9-30, correction, 1842.

0: Ian is responding to Mary Lane's. The subject's going to be an Austin Cravecraft, a 33-year-old white male, no shirt and jeans. Currently not threatening anybody with a knife, but he does have a conviction for strangling the caller's mother, Angel Cravecraft. Units responding to Mary Lane, they are now advising the male took off running through the woods behind the house.
1: And I'm clear. I'm off the road hazards. I'm in the area for the traffic.
0: Attention, Warren County North units, primary north is restricted. A call 39 in the area, 1844.
1: Vehicle 33, same traffic.
0: 1844.

0: not qualified to do. Can we get direction of flight and maybe a couple more cards for a permanent?
1: You're clear. The caller is now advising that she didn't see him leave. It's just from what the mother said, and he's possibly on an e-bike.
2: Very interesting.
0: Bye, Lana.
1: 1845.

0: Hey, Ball 33.
1: Hey, Ball 33.
0: I do not believe we're going to have any charges, right?
1: Go ahead.
0: We nailed your take off behind the house on a U-bike, possibly headed towards the bike trail. We were able to make contact with him through responding units.
1: You're clear, no charges, nailed one behind the house on the e-bike towards the bike trail.

0: 8:39.
1: We are not going to have charges out here. This is all just verbal.
0: Year 30, you still need any additional units for perimeter?
1: You can unrestrict.
0: Year 30. Additional units Warren County North is no longer restricted at 1847.
2: Not Paul, for the field bill.
0: Available 1847.
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0: Snow does have signal 1 for a traffic advance. Showing the area, looking for him.
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0: 1836,

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0: Paul 31, Trevor, so.
1: Paul 31, go ahead.
0: 35 northbound, 35 over 2. That was a great Jeep, stand by on the lake. That plate can be King Tom Zebra, 5187.
1: Time is up, 1912 returns. Colonel 128 Chrome 2017 Jeep. Station wagon, out of Osiris.

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0: 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There's some type of issue back out here at that address at 39, was that? 569 Maryland.
1: Yes, sir. Do you need any additional?
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1: 32,
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2: Two zero thirty. You sent me the alarm on Silly. 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

0: 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Last seen standing on Springboro Woods.
1: 32, I'm clear. I'm pretty sure I'm familiar with who it is.
0: Here's my 1924.

0: 2032.
1: Does the caller live at 295? I see everyone's out of the area. Do they just want contacted?
0: Stand by, we're still online with MLS. She's number 32, affirmative, she lives at that address, but she does not want contact.
1: Okay, go ahead and clear it out, show both teams available.
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1: 32 single unit, I'll grab it from the way to Philly.
0: Airquake, 229. Seattle 31, squad traffic for a fall in Meadow Crossing, apartment 805.
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Attention all Warren County North Unit Special Attention District 3. Liberty Tutor is now open between the addresses of 220 and 568. 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
0: The Little Miami High School was King Young Union 2518.
1: 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Returns Colonel Lance to a black 2013 Honda sedan on tomorrow.

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